0: be heroes. 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
2: 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I'm a Western Islander man, and you listen to Jungle Radio.

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Couldn't find it. 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

0: กระทำยะทอดบักลกนะตามไปวันเลย
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2: Yo, manymak. Coming up, ma, manikaya ko napa, Green Time Shadow, Modern Time Vision, ka napa malawi ring ya ben, magangamem yung radio 88.9 Nolomboy.

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3: 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Tunja last hour. Ka orungnya tutun was challenge menike. 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

0: ni mani ke ako mi mani ke ako by Black Blue Music kan first ni makol mani ke ga dembra a sweet long by in a circle
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Can you listen to my call? 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
1: Alright, for this song, everybody was asking, all the bands and the crowd. So I just want to say, for all of us, so this song called Sweet Little Island.

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Visit census.abs.gov.au. Authorized ja, Australian Bureau of Statistics to Canberra.

0: Yo, I am Yako Andrew Grewick. 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
1: Hello everyone, my name is Varea and I am the school-based engagement officer at Shepherdson College. So today, this morning, we're really, really stoked to have Tavale Andrew Gurawiwi sitting here in the office and the rest of the crew from ARDS. And yeah, so what a great moment this is right now, Andrew.
0: No, yapa. I'm just going to ask you for give me dao to Yolngu Radio. Now, before when you came to Galiwinko, na first jama that you had?
1: Okay, so my first jama at Galiwinko, so I visited here many, many years ago, back in 2001, and that was just a bit of a holiday, like to visit family and say hello to the friends that were here. And then we came back in 2008, and my first jama was right here at Shepherdson College. So I've been here a while, so now 2021. So and since being here, I've seen many changes, it's been good.
0: Taperk tao, man mak tao. Yo, ka seeing a family from Noongar side, family from that way, Noongar countrymen.
1: In Elko Island. So we are actually of Fijian heritage. Mine and Kiko, who's here next to me today, our grandfather came out as a missionary and was in Yirrkala for a long time. And that's where our aunties were born, and then our uncle was born over at Wurrawi. Your country there, Andrew, I hear. Goulburn Island. So, yeah, so we've got a bit of, our family links have been linked with Arnhem Land, and hence we are like fourth generation here continuing and serving for the Yolngu people, which we absolutely love to do.
0: Oh, what a great tao. Manymak, history. Like you tao, manymak. Namanya family in Noongar side, no, immediate family from your...
1: I think there's 12 of us Fijian families that live here in Elko. So, and pretty much everyone is working here, whether it be up at the childcare, to matakal, motel and housing, aged care, and at the airport there. And even our youngest member of the family goes to school right here at Shepherdson College. Sakio Kavinda, yeah.
0: Taper, manymak tao, manymak, thank you. Can you give us nyumukrin tao about now for like Jamakole or future?
1: Yeah, sure, Andrew. So here at Shepherdson College, we offer many pathways for our students. So our school is like the school for the community. So we try and listen to the community voices to see what they would like for their children. So here we have some great programs happening. We have a maritime program, which our senior kids do. They get to go out on the boat and learn all about the sea and the land, the lock program, which is another great program. They're learning about country, the young children, and just a range of different activities. And a really big one that we're really pushing this year is our sunset program. So, Andrew, this is a program that we do for our chronically disengaged kids, where we go out because we go out after school. So every day, Monday to Friday, we will have programs, and that would be they would start after school from maybe 5 to 7:30, and it could be like karate or cooking or music, board down at different areas of the community, and we try to reach out to the young kids that are a bit shy to come to school. So that's our sunset schools. Happens every day, Monday to Friday. Yo, my name is Var, and you're listening to Yulngu Radio 88.9. Ta prik muka.
0: You nail it, you nail it. 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I got to Ramadan Napanga School, Sepichin College. 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
4: 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Yeah, thank you.
5: Hello everyone, I'm Claire, one of the other class teachers for the senior girls. We do lots of great learning in our class, lots of subjects. We actually have quite a few girls out on work experience today. So there's a couple of girls at ALPA, a couple of girls at childcare, and then tomorrow we're hoping to get a couple of, or one of the girls to the airport and a couple of girls to aged care. So one of our focuses at the moment has really been pathways, like you've just asked. We had a really successful work experience week at the end of last term, and now the girls are doing some extra work in the organisations around the community this term. So it's been really lovely to see the girls think about what they want to do in the future and then start to follow those steps to get there through work experience and through some of the other classes and subjects offered here at school. And you can hear little Gila in the background, who's a regular member of our class as well. And he's starting to think about his pathways into school.
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1: Greetings in the name of His Majesty Empire I Selassie I, Jah Rastafari, ever living, ever faithful, ever sure, Selassie I the first. 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

0: mangara na jau damage wangara ko melengin be be an ko dal program ni ko ru ko ral ko mala balanya mala to na na rangers na wagaja. 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
9: Sally from Bula Bula Arts.
0: Yo, how are you enjoying the festival?
9: Yeah, it's great. It's really fantastic to bring the community together, and for all younger people to come together, celebrate culture and music.
0: Main mak. Which band are you excited for?
9: The Yellow Nation Band, of course, which are from Remangini. So we've got Romeo, Cantilla and Justin. And they're just doing such a great job with their music this year. And obviously Andrew Guduiwi as well, long-time fan of him.
0: Winmark. How has Bula Bula Arts been part of the festival?
9: So Bula Bula Arts will be running a colouring in competition, and the entry form is actually a piece of artwork by one of our artists, Angela Benuara Malibia. And so it depicts Raipini Dawu, which is freshwater story, and she's painted it on behalf of her Genelbingal clan from Ngalliandi.
0: Oh, thank you. Dual Bakpiri Festival Remangini 2022. Numakangama, Yolmu Radio on 88.9.
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11: 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Ka nakon keep going to festival. Ka nga ka talking too much other nakon depart pa ko rin. That's how they got me as a MC. Yeah,
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12: This program is brought to you by the National Indigenous Ear Health Campaign, an Australian Government initiative. The views expressed in this program are not necessarily the views of the Australian Government.
13: Yo walal, namir numa, kamarang dual, Dr. Jamie, ka yoranjul, ka kapan, yo manda namir.
14: Main mak ngara kamarang main mak yo main mak ngareng kamarang
13: ma yo napor kalwin kongor tiang bala ka wanganemir putu poi riri boy
12: so before manda ngara ka bukanoi we've talked about the different parts of the ear about how we hear and about what happens when we get that ear disease Can we talk a bit more about that, Manda?
14: Yeah, Ma.
12: Ma, so there's the outside part of the ear that we know really well. Ngni putturu ka dulitna ka makiri. And then there's that ear canal that we can see as well. And at the end of the ear canal, there is that eardrum. And further inside, there's lots of parts of the ear that we can't see.
14: Marching a gang on the Ganga Machidara, Gabartnet, and my Ganguna Baladina, Una Napunga, Una Butteron, your Gangunili, before I do the Napunga, Una Con Butterongeta, Muniling a Ganguni, Mura, Wanga, Giri, Yako, Butteropoidurum. Ma.
12: So, further inside, the parts that we can't see of the ear, there is what we call the middle part of the ear. And that middle part of the ear is like a room. And inside that room, there are three small bones that sit inside that ear.
14: Ngura nan ngone malajama malanguriki nawe kugur kurna kon balanya ya yur ngai nguni ngala kayur nguni ngai ka barkwat komuni mungur mala barkwat kom nguni le jina ga bengor nai ngor putro ngor wanal ngona ngoni na punga oi ngor dolit nangor
12: 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And then also inside that mindung, there's lots of fluid.
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12: 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Yo manmaktawo. 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
1: This program is brought to you by the National Indigenous Ear Health Campaign, an Australian government initiative. The views expressed in this program are not necessarily the views of the Australian government. Yo Amanda, now we can talk a bit more about that story of how we hear and how we hear Manukau Jama. So when the Bungul or Manukau Jama a distance, Barkungur, that sound travels through the air through to our ears and hits our eardrum.
2: And
1: so after that sound hits the eardrum vibrates, and that vibration travels through those three small bones inside the inner ear, and they carry that vibration to the inner ear, and they push that water back and forth, bala garali, and that water moves, and inside that water those marwat, those small hairs, are moving back and forth like seaweed.
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1: 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And then there's one more part
2: when those small hairs are moving inside that inner ear, they send that dao through that nerve from the inner ear to the brain. And that's how we hear.
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1: This program is brought to you by the National Indigenous Ear Health Campaign, an Australian government initiative. The views expressed in this program are not necessarily the views of the Australian government. Yo Amanda, so now that we've talked about the different parts of the ear and how we hear, we can talk a bit about what happens when we get that riri, that ear disease. So there is one more part of the ear that we haven't talked about yet. It's a tube that connects the back of the nose with that middle part of the ear.
2: Main mak tu ni ada murto, bangain pun ada waka, ngunengai ka, pai ngule murungur ngunakur ngunele dau, ngule mur na belakan amin. 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
1: 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And so, what happens when we get that disease? That ear disease, the first place that it starts is in the nose when we get that ngurichi. 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And those germs, sometimes they travel up that pipe from the nose to the middle ear. And inside that middle ear, they reproduce and they reproduce and they get bigger and bigger.
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1: 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So inside that middle ear, those germs reproduce and reproduce. Those germs can't go anywhere else, so that just keeps getting bigger and bigger, and it's a lot like a boil that we get on our leg or on our arm or on our foot, and it keeps getting bigger and bigger, and it starts to become painful and red, and eventually that boil bursts and that pus runs out and we feel better.
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1: This program is brought to you by the National Indigenous Ear Health Campaign, an Australian government initiative. The views expressed in this program are not necessarily the views of the Australian government.
2: Ngunin na purka ngunin yung riri ngayon at nalin na purto maringit tirin niya na tiyando ka para pa wandir o nalitian.
1: Yo, man mak question mo mo. So it's really important for us to know how we can see that ear disease. And so some of the signs that we get when we get ear disease are signs that tell us very clearly that we have ear disease and not a riri somewhere else in our body are things like that pus coming out our ears or if we have pain in our ears. And the other one is if we can't hear properly.
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1: 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But then there are also lots of signs that we get that tell us that we have a sickness somewhere in our body. And that sickness could be anywhere in our body. It could be in our ear, or it could be in our legs, or in our chest, or in our stomach.
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1: 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And then there's all those other signs, things like having a fever, feeling hot, feeling really sweaty, not wanting to eat, or especially for really small children, they might just be crying all the time and not happy.
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1: The time is 10:00.
2: Hello, I'm Adam Evans with the NIRS News. The Northern Territory Government doesn't have the capability or staff to properly run a child protection system. That's what the National Indigenous Children's Commissioner believes. It comes after a review into the Territory's child protection system in the wake of the death of Kumanjai Little Baby in Alice Springs earlier this year. The review, tabled in Parliament today, has outlined 7 recommendations to deal with staffing issues and to roll out better practices.
3: For me, I think that what they're saying is they need to look at their own systems, not the legislation, of how they're implementing the current legislation. They're actually putting by children at risk, after, if you read this review, by not having the staffing and the capabilities that's required to run a child protection system in their state.
2: That's Sue Ann Hunter there, the National Indigenous Children's Commissioner. Indigenous leaders have also been outside NT Parliament today to protest laws that will make it easier for Indigenous children to be placed with non-Indigenous families. Meanwhile, a National Childcare Commission could see more services heading to rural and remote communities. That's what Early Childhood Australia thinks. It says it's possible if the government were to offer more options for funding centres in those areas. CEO Sam Page has told the ABC it's not financially viable for businesses to provide childcare services in many communities.
4: We don't have a lot of funding other than the childcare subsidy, which, as you know, is a subsidy paid to parents to help with out-of-pocket costs. We need a few more flexible funding models in order to really deliver on the government's aim of a universal system in which services are available to every family that needs them and affordable for those families. And, of course, we are very concerned about high quality and the safety of children.
2: A newly approved expansion to a major Queensland theme park will significantly damage habitat for wild koalas. The Queensland government has used special powers to approve Dreamworld's 55.3-hectare expansion plan. The expansion plan will make way for a new resort, residential apartments and restaurants. Sarah Hicks from the Gecko Environment Council has told the ABC the project will hurt the low numbers of wild koalas in the area.
5: These last pieces of habitat are pivotal for the survival of urban koalas, and the significant loss of habitat here is in direct conflict with on-ground conservation efforts for koala survival.
2: A 2025 survey of the area found there were close to 70 wild koalas in the bushland near the theme park. No more elections will be held in Nicaragua. That's the announcement from the South American country's leader, Daniel Ortega. The 80-year-old has led the nation since 2007. Last year, Ortega pushed through reforms, including extending presidential terms to 6 years and promoting his wife from vice president to co-president. The United Nations Human Rights Council says the couple has built a repressive regime which includes detentions without reason, torture, extrajudicial executions, and the persecution of civil society and the media. A teenager's in custody after his mother and injured sister were found in Perth's southeast. Western Australian police believe the incident is an alleged family violence homicide. The body of the 35-year-old woman was found at the house in Bentley early this morning, while an injured 12-year-old girl was found 600 metres away. She was taken to hospital and treated for stab wounds. Now for a look at the capital city weather for tomorrow. A shower or two in Magindra, Brisbane with a top of 23. 21 and mostly sunny on Gadigal Country, Sydney. And it's 14 and partly cloudy on Ngunnawal Gambri Country, Canberra. 16 and rain in Nam, Melbourne. And rain for Nipaluna, Hobart with a max of 13. A top of 15 and rain for Tundanya, Adelaide. Partly cloudy and 18 degrees for Morley, Perth. And sunny in Garamilla, Darwin with a top of 31. If you have any stories that you'd like to share with us, you can send us an email to news@nirs.org.au.
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0: 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And chinaman mean you walking, right? 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
3: 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When the balloon was merengue, buying all pigeon. Congregate Macavian, buying all the alcohol. I've been on Jara Majigat, on Jara Street, Balanavel, tank, any tank. 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Come the General Balanama, a map now. 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We are two. 12 coil and you'll mal and the malinsi binsin and jaw tribe kurbalayako. 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Straight away na. 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Well, you gonna go to go this afternoon. 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Because I was sniffing petrol. Because why did you sniffing petrol for? Because I am truck. Next time I'm going to go to the workshop and put my tires into my face. But don't forget, bumble bow, ball by into my nose. Nine balandol nirpana balangunong dinyan mga kalikunan. Hey, Joey, I didn't understand it for English. You been to the school? Yeah, I've been at the preschool, the bus primary and out. Nakunganwanday nagol. Big morning, we're going to primary. You've been to the college? Yeah, I've been at the top of my college and come to the college. What are you alcohol? Balangayra ko, nain ngayra, mayang na itam. He been hold my neck and bang me to the brick. And I've been said, why did you hold my neck and bang me to the brick? What about you can hold your neck and bang me to your freak? Hey, that freak is rude because you wrote for me. Guilty or not guilty, just guilty me and make me die. If you're guilty me and my family, they're going to guilty you because you're a troublemaker. Eh? The young one already do language to Dartum. You can balag, don't know pay. Tab, bullying a college man, Bijan Wanga. You got any record? Can I get a record like, but I begin, what sort of a record? Can I bleach man, you've been a criminal record? You got any record? Can I be? Yes! My record is Clifford Jit cassette, Albus cassette, Charlie Pratt cassette, any kind cassette you never know, I know. You think you're a criminal, now I'm a human being. After that, if you're going to go to court and you're going to be seeing big monkey there, and I've been said, if you're telling truth, if you're telling lie, are you lying? Diangara gato, diangara dualdawartun, not by better English, by silly christening. I've been come out from court, and one policeman asked me, hey, Joey, you got any relations? And I've been said, yeah, I got a barber. You know that my other daddy, Larry, from East South Station, Yangonbe. No, bichara East South Station, Yangonbe. They are not in English to get to Dartun. I'm not a good English, but sometimes I'm not a good English one, sometimes silly.

0: Yo, mungkin marakuin nga James Bayong, dial na kulma ka nga maire, 8.9 FM, dial kaliwin ko, ka stay tuned.
1: Well, this is a song about my uncle, and it's about Crowberry, Bulgabi, Blanca, Blackfella, and I want to sing a song about Willawale.

So that song, the whole fellow been sing that willow a day, he went dream, is a witch doctor. We call him Mother Man. So when he went to that place, he seen the river of the willow alley and nice lot of shade. Mallow's mane is shade. And he crossed that place, you know, he went down there when travelling in his own spirit side. So that's what I sing now today. And he crossed that place, you know, he went down there when travelling in his own spirit side. So that's what I

Yeah, also like, you know, when traveling and he sing that Whitnam Gorge, we went there for the races that Whitnam was going then. So the old fellow sing that Whitnam way we're traveling.

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Mm-hmm. And they were travelling in a day where old people used to travel and go to the one, you know, go where they want to go. So got in the place, Walgaroda, they call them. And Inis mean getting the name of the country. I don't know where that place is, but old people know it. Yeah, and when you sing it, you know, it's all in a song. Yeah.

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So he travelled there and he was going higher. And then he looked down, you know, that's mean that when he's saying Kangarba, Kangarba means top and down is mean Maludun, it just means his shadows went down in that hill.

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Tundis means cave for us in the language. Yeah.

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He was on a light, you know, like in a hospital. And he didn't want it, that thing, you know, old fellow. 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
1: 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I grew up and I love the Goga. 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Thank you. 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Jamal Janirung
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1: Hi, this is Warren H. Williams, and I'm from Hammersburg. I'm a Western Islander man, and you listen to Jungle Radio.

0: Yo, ngayon may ako Andrew Gruig at ngayon ang napa nga, Raman Ganing, school. Ka ngayon rin tibi Yappa, Sam, tango napa school work me, at ang rakram daw, nanan ko napa mala. Tiyama ba yung nanakajunala. Yo, Yappa.
1: Yo, thank you. My name's Sam and I am the senior teacher at Raman Ganing School. I've been lucky enough to be associated with Raman Ganing School since 2004. I'm from Victoria, a town called Cockatoo, who have a sister program with Raman Ganing School where we have students come from Raman Ganing to Cockatoo and from Cockatoo to Raman Ganing. This program has been going for over 25 years, I think, now. And ever since my first visit and I first met people from Raman Ganing, I have had a great passion to come and teach up in Raman Ganing. So I visited quite a few times between 2004 and 2015. And in 2016, I was lucky enough to get a position as a FAF teacher for the 6 months. And then I continued on in another classroom for the rest of the year. 2017 and 18, I returned home to Cockatoo, where my husband and children are, and continued to teach there until 2018. My husband said that he knows that my love and passion for teaching and living is in Raman Ganing. So lucky to have such a supportive husband who said, you need to return.
0: So now, what do you think about this community?
1: So in 2019, I returned to Raman Ganing and haven't left. I love living in Raman Ganing. I love working in Raman Ganing, and the people here.
0: Yolngu people.
1: Yolngu people are very precious to me. I've been adopted many, many years ago and have great support from my Yolngu family here. As being in the position I am, Albert, who has just been interviewed, is sort of what we'd say is my right-hand man. We work together with Sue, our principal, and the young girls here are very supportive of all we do.
0: What about Jamarkole? They're behaving.
1: The kids at Raman Ganing, I would have to say, I tell everyone that they are the best kids in Arnhem Land. So the kids here are just beautiful. They're respectful. I love seeing them here, and since this festival, the Bakbadidi Festival, is happening this week with the workshops happening of drumming and hip-hop and circus skills, our attendance has got really high, the highest that I've actually seen it in quite a while. Albert and I, for example, this morning had a walk around yesterday and today, and we could not believe the amount of kids that have come to school to participate in the festival activities that we've got, the workshops. Oh, so you are listening to Yolngu Radio 88.9 in Raman Ganing.
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1: 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That big mob in the nation. 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
1: Good morning, Harrison Peterson here from NIRS News, coming to you from the lands of the Yuggera and Turrbal peoples. Controversial changes to child protection in the Northern Territory has passed overnight. The Country Liberal Party's Every Child Matters Bill includes multiple changes, but a key concern is from Indigenous leaders has been the replacement of the Aboriginal and Torres Strait Islander Child Placement Principle. The principle ensures Indigenous children in out-of-home care are sent to Aboriginal families within their communities. Yesterday, a protest led by Indigenous leaders was held outside of Parliament House in Darwin, calling for the territory government to scrap the changes. Programs supporting Aboriginal children in New South Wales will benefit from a $350 million injection from the state government. As part of the program, co-designed by Indigenous organisations and the Men's Government, the funding will be distributed across 25 Aboriginal community-controlled organisations. The funding is aiming to reduce the overrepresentation of Indigenous children in out-of-home care through a holistic approach to child protection. It's part of a wider $900 million fund, which is supporting an additional 30 non-government organisations supporting vulnerable families. And just a warning for listeners, this story contains the name of an Indigenous person who has passed away. The Federal Electorate of Grey will be renamed to honour a prominent Indigenous rights campaigner. The electorate, which covers large parts of South Australia, will be renamed in honour of the late Dr. Lowitja O'Donoghue. The move is being made despite only 75 of 310 submissions supporting it. Pat Callanan from the Australian Electoral Commission says the submissions supporting the move were convincing.
2: So it's someone who has died and someone who is an Australian is a really big priority for this, and so that's why Dr. O'Donoghue was considered a really appropriate candidate. It was decided that Sir George Grey had already been honoured as an early colonial figure in South Australia, and it was time to have someone who had more involvement in the area for a long time. And obviously, Dr. Lowitja O'Donoghue, very strong connections to the APY lands, and outstanding services rendered as an Australian.
1: Jewish Australians are concealing signs of their own religious identity to avoid abuse, according to a senior rabbi speaking to the Royal Commission investigating anti-Semitism. Rabbi Mosh Khan, president of the Rabbinical Council of Victoria, says personal safety had significantly deteriorated in the past year, with many in the community falling victim to hatred and violence. The commission heard evidence yesterday that 90% of rabbis surveyed by the council in April had observed congregants concealing or minimising outward signs of their Jewish identity. Of the rabbis surveyed, 85% had personally experienced anti-Semitic conduct. The US has carried out more strikes on Iran as efforts take place to end the war. Details and other stories after this.
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4: Program sponsor.
1: Early warning radar systems in Kuwait have been destroyed, according to Iran's Revolutionary Guard. Iran says the attack is to punish the US as both sides continue to exchange attacks in the region. US President Donald Trump says Tehran is desperate to negotiate an end to the war, but says the US will strike a new Iranian nuclear site. The announcement follows 10 consecutive days of US strikes in Iran. Now moving to today's weather, Rabibi Broome, 30 and sunny. Ballarat, Perth, partly cloudy and 18 degrees. For Tarndenya, Adelaide, showers developing and 15. For Naarm, Melbourne, 16 with showers. For Nipaluna, Hobart, showers and 13. For Ngunnawal and Ngambri Country or Canberra, morning frost and partly cloudy and 15 degrees. For Gadigal Country, Sydney, 21 and mostly sunny. For Mugajan, Brisbane, 23 with a possible shower. For Gimoy, Cairns, 26 with a shower or two. Fagaramilla, Darwin, sunny and 31. For Mbantua, Alice Springs, 22 and partly cloudy. And for Wyburn, Thursday Island, 28 and mostly sunny. And that's been the latest from NIRS News.
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Kasharina Palmerston Gahamptida. 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

Dwell, nama kanga ma you listening yolong radio limburong dwell limburong program the policy yolong walang kanga ya kubram bula ka milingin bu milingin be arsen tangarilika jama kabalanya.

Thank you very much. This next song was written by a man right here in Folsom Prison. And last night was the first time I've ever sung this song. Anyway, this song was written by our friend Glenn Shirley. 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
1: As gentlemen here, I'd like to have stand up with a very, very proud man. He used to be many years ago a badland farmer down in Dias, Arkansas, but he's Johnny Cash's daddy, Mr. Ray Cash. I'd like to bring up a gentleman who's got something to say to Johnny Cash. The gentleman you all know, the associate warden, Mr. Faustman. Come on out, I'm steady here. Good
2: to see you, sir.
1: You want Mr. John Cash, don't you?
3: Sort of like to, yeah.
1: Johnny,
3: a little memento from Folsom Prison.
1: One other announcement. Please hold your seats until released by the officer and then go out through the side door.
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0: 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Ta prik muka.
1: You nail it. Wow, cara.

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